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0: 6038 Gaplin Road between Arnoldtown Road and West Main Street. Injured person from a fall, 9 Bravo, 2121. 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
0: Negative, they're still at the retirement village.

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1: That's correct. 253, correct, for your appointment number two.
0: Copy, thank you.

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1: Megan, this is 35-1, en route to your facility at the Friday 2 station. We have an 87-87-year-old male. Chief complaint of AFib with RVR. Patient's complaining of shortness of breath as well. Currently seeing at 145 on the monitor. Otherwise, 12 liters clean. CO2 is 96% on the remainder. Blood pressure is 111 over 79. We have IV access and attempting a fluid bolus at this time. No other meds have been given. If you have no questions, we'll see you in about 5 to 10.
0: No, I will request all the team members.

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0: Peter County from Morgan County back here. 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
1: What's the medicated in service 71?

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We got 375 in Rapa Hospital, pretty low priority, one respiratory 70-year-old female on CPAP. 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
1: Yeah.
0: Please leave a message on episode 5 and place 168 in service area.
1: Just the one unit today then.
0: Yes, sir.
1: Thank
0: you.

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1: Wound
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0: You're doing 12. You're a lieutenant called in and took you off dual dispatch. We had residential deal on the run. 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

0: Los Angeles, 1-0-11, single story, 10 of the road strip mall. Building doesn't appear to be evacuated. Brandon, 3, your plug's going to be right at the entrance.
1: Engine 1 out of

0: Sierra 3 on the sea. Andy, what do you have command? Cessna 8. You can have it. Should main access into the building. Do have an odor of gas. No more readings on the meter. Copy. Watch Andy 3 has command. Have an odor of gas in the building. No more readings.
1: The whole building?
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1: 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I'm going to check the restaurant. I'm on the Delta side.
0: Okay.

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1: Okay. 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
2: Okay, Command.

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1: Yes, Imagine 3 officer.
0: Go ahead.
1: We're here, Elio, in the building. Found a burner left on with no pilot burning. I believe that's the culprit. Let's get ventilation set up.
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0: 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Thank you for your service.
1: Here's engine 3. Columbia gas on the scene. Holding engine 3. Manager units can clear, but engine 3 is available. 926.

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1: Cap.
0: We just want to log off. We were unable to reach security. 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It was just us.

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0: 10-3 on the scene on a two-story structure. On the Alpha side, not the Alpha. We'll be out investigating.
1: Okay, 10-3.

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1: You said 5-3?
0: Oh, that's correct.
1: If it's 5-3, we need to be on air.
0: Well, that's correct. Cops, get ready to breathe there. I'm going to come back down for a fan.
1: Copy, I'll get the job and put a fan at the door.

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1: 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At higher levels, you're requesting an additional engine and truck. 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
0: 956.

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1: 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Station.
0: Assisting on the...
1: Yes,
0: CO detector activation. Engine 3, truck 3, respond. Alright, I'll give him a phone call. We've alerted engine and truck 3.
2: Thank you, sir.

0: Washington from Engine 1. Chad. In front of dispatch address, there's a communication line that is hanging, not on the ground. It is already cut. I have a full number when you're ready. It was full. Number 3 over number 2. No service issue, because I just want him service.
1: I think that's too late.
0: I believe.
1: Say that to have him service 10 under.

0: Command, call me again at 35. They'll be around immediately.
1: Thanks, Rick. Hello? Do you want me to go to an open channel or you want to stay on PSR?
0: You can stay on this channel for now. What about your ear view?
1: I'm okay with it.
0: Okay, Tender 1.
1: Man, Truck 3, when you arrive, take the Alpha Tower behind 10-3, and I need a meter to the second floor to 2C.
0: Okie dokie.
1: Man, engine 3, when you come in the complex, stop out of the hydrant, just bring the personnel meter.
0: Copy, watch engine 3, don't take the hydrant.

0: 4 Street.
1: Man.
0: Twin, Columbia Gas was inquiring. Are you evacuating?
1: That's correct.
0: Okay, Twin. Alright, fire alarm engine company 6, respond. 10 o'clock.

0: Washington Greyhound, 2 North Lake.
1: Nine, I have you. 2-9, you're going to have a 70-year-old male. Husband's not fell, not injured, just can't get him up. That advisor make access to the lodge.

0: 10-3, officer.
1: 9, go ahead.
0: 2C, highest reading of the office, 21. Approximately right in the middle of the apartment.
1: Repeat again.
0: We got a reading of 21. It was right in the middle of 2C.
1: Copy, 2-1.

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0: 17,620 Clinton Boulevard, Marist Urgent Care Test Team, make 75-9, respond to agent.
1: Seven five nine one two.

0: 2 to Washington County. 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
0: roof is advising he feels air movement on all the vents up on the roof.
1: That's right.

0: Washington, Franklin, 2-9 available on refusal. 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
1: Hey, it was 2-9. That's late. Command is 5-2 on the scene.
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The highest reading we had from the vents on the rooftop are 15 parts per million. 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I'm not sure. But some are showing zero, some are showing up to 15. I'm not sure if we have a blocked up vent from the hot water heater or what's going on. Are you looking at Kavanaugh's pipe? 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
1: 正法界。
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0: Tennessee Scott 13-2-3. First line rescue squad 13, first PS1. Washington of Franklin County, you have medic 7910.
1: When you arrive, gun stage, stage your way, and stars, there's a hydrant in the roundabout.

0: Fox, 13-2, Captain 13 on scene, two-story, single family. Nothing evident, 5 Alpha Bravo. House is evacuated, be out checking.
1: Outside investigating.
0: Rescue squad 13 on scene. And rescue squad 13.

0: 1 City Medical Campus, Ray Robwood Medical Center. 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
1: Medic 75, this is 2 separate apartments.

0: F 13 Wolf.
1: Yes.
0: Do you have any reference of who called the occupants that we have on the next day of the building right now? Advised they did not call. And that there's somebody else that supposedly lives on the first and second floor of this residence that we're not getting any answer out the door.
1: We're calling it back. Caller's name was Jordan.
0: Roger, 1-1-2-9.
1: K-27-1.

0: Captain 13. 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

0: 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A single family, one story. Nothing over from the Alpha. Delta. We are investigating.
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0: Roger, version 4-1. That is 4-1.
1: Yes, sir. Alarm set off here. Check in. And reset.
0: 41's available. 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
0: Myself and Utility 13 are going to be on the air in the area of Star Kennedy for a hubbed. We do not need a sheet.
1: Okay, we're 13-1200.

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1: Bacteria.
0: Sorry,
1: 18-1. Sorry, 18-1, full ranking. Okay, now PS1.

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It's 1721 Dual Highway, Bob Evans Restaurant, Cedars. 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

0: Chile was.
1: I copy. Where do you want to do the LV at?
0: Alert the engine company in Africa.
1: Okay. You want to
0: do... I'm 280.
1: Thanks, 280.
0: Two Bravo with a console.
1: Yeah, this is a console. All right, you're ordering from San Francisco now.

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1: Yeah, for 1811.
0: The deviation is down due to weather.
1: Received. Can you see if they can do a IFR to Hagerstown Regional?

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1: Go ahead.
0: Alright, stand by, because troopers are down to the weather, but we're going to make an IFR, but it wouldn't be your first, it would be 35. We're seeing.

0: evacuate as storms in the area. They are unable to get up.
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1: And the door is locked. 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
0: Alright, let's search the history and get the code for the lockbox on the back door. 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

0: 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Your status okay?
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0: 1343.

vehicle accident at I-70 westbound at Route 75. Vehicle accident, possible transportation. Responsibility on our 9 Delta, 647.

0: 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Taylor Maris, Fargo and Sheriff Alert, 68-year-old female, last known well, 1000.
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1: I see you, the caller is requesting a cancel. I'm just assuming this is the same guy we always go out here for. Can you just go ahead and add law enforcement when he calls back in like 10 minutes?
0: That's correct. They were already alerted.
1: Thank you.

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1: Engine 1.
0: We're on scene at 31 East Washington. I'm getting weighed down by erratic bystanders. It appears we might have a tractor trailer. EIC at the intersection of Washington and Lucas. How advised?
1: Tell the engine 1.

0: Second day.
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0: 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Where a tree fell into a van. Call the sidewalk.
2: Okay,
0: Angel. Okay, Angel. Yeah.
2: Okay,
0: Angel, we're processing now. Do you need supplement on the alarm? Are you okay? We'll look on the alarm. We can handle both at the same time. There's up at 31 each right now. Okay, we'll start your second engine just in case somebody can assist you.

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0: Elevator's clear. Can you start me at medic unit for chest pains to the rear of 31, East Washington?
1: That's correct. Is this going to be in result of the drag injury?
0: No, it's separate.

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PS1 1426.

0: to the rear of 31 East Washington Street, Chesapeake, station 75, Forest Lawn, that's second 11 PS route, 1427. On T Renaissance Way.
1: Okay, we just alert them, we'll let them know. Watch Major Coral, that message that we're going to get through Washington Street.
0: Engine 1 Alpha, can you confirm is that?
2: Major Coral, you'll be able to get through.
3: There they are.
2: Traffic back up, but you'll be able to push them.
3: Back.

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Send your engine forward towards my location to help with traffic down here by the tractor trailer. I'm good here. 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

0: 5-5, engine 1. Are we going to be able to make access off Washington with the other incident going on?
1: 5-5, come down Washington to Red Hawk Lake.
0: Copy that, we will be here momentarily.
2: This is Forest Lake, Transdown, it's the Dominic. Shut down, East Washington.

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570 eastbound at the 32 mile marker. 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
0: Confirm the new note. You think that's between 40 and 65 somewhere?
1: Yeah, that's what I'm looking at, the same thing. Let me see what the other incident was. Stand by.
0: Engine 10-3 from Engine 3.
1: Henry. We're coming from the office. You want the hitch up for a bike and head east?
0: That'd be a great idea.
1: And just three, traffic's flowing east and west on 70. I'm watching on the camera. You're just responding. You're looking for a Nissan sports car and a silver car.

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0: Media. You got it, 2 Delta. We have a heads up, 1439.

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We're going to go to 32 to east to 35 and come back. Copy.

0: Where should we see MSC out for the vehicle? Eastbound, just past the Hidden Creek Bridge, I'd say about the 30-mile marker.
1: Boston's okay, Trunk 3.

0: 7-3 to Washington. Is engine 3 on the scene?
1: Yes.
0: We checked from the 32 to 35 eastbound. Nothing found. We're going to get a non-emergency to engine 3 of Oz.
1: Hi, focus.

0: Washington 26-9. We're on scene. Just prior to 32 eastbound. Yeah, 26-9 on the scene. Just prior to 32 eastbound. 1443.
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0: 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Do you need us?
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2: Come on, Roger, 75.
3: I'm going to go on the right shoulder as soon as you can.
1: Washington 269, be advised, state police are going to handle the need for checkup. They need to fire you, my folks.
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1: Well,
0: 1445. AO8 Marshall Street of Fall, AML 75-3 Respond Alpha, PS1 1445.
1: Washington, you want to buy public work supervisors? They're going to have a 75-3 on the sidewalk in front of the work.
0: James, you want to, I apologize, just finished dispatch. What was your message?
1: My public work supervisors are going to have a decent-sized tree to cut up and mulch off the sidewalk in front of the court.
0: Hold on, I'm aware. 1446.

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0: 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We've lost the street. These are the other team.
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0: Mike McKenzie for an Eagle set of three.
1: Just a version, get it.
0: Can you clear up somebody for traumatic injury?
1: That's correct. Yes, yeah, just coming.
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0: Q35, Cabin 13. I'm on Martin's Hill Road. Do you want to hang?
1: Yeah, you
0: can
1: hang
0: on, Sean. Copy, Washington, you're good.
2: That's right, Q35, 1539.

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0: T-13 to myself, clearing the medic call. 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
1: Copy T-13. 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Okay, they're on 39, switch PS
2: 11539. I'm 13, Washington. I don't have any notes. What do you got for me?
1: In Captain 13, they advised just before Garden View Road on Deer Foss Pike, male was on a bicycle, tipped over, struck his head. There is some bleeding. He also was advising that it was difficult for him to breathe.
2: Okay. Well, myself and G35 will be on scene momentarily.
1: Okay. Captain 13, just so you're aware, there is an off-duty HPD officer out with the individual.
2: Okay.
1: Franklin 39, will you direct on the info? 39, sure. Franklin Amos 39, 1540.
2: Assistant G13, the member.
1: Assistant G13, 1541. Captain 13, just advise if MSP is needed. They are not responding as of yet.

0: 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Okay, 1542.
1: Launcher, Captain 13, long scene.
0: Captain 13-1542.

0: 17531 Stone Valley Drive, medical emergency, MAC 26 respond, PS1, 1542.
1: Copy that. We're making a left or a right?
2: Right on CFR, Frank. You'll see us.

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QCI Vehicle Services, hard problems, back 26 response, second alert, PS1, 1545.

0: Washington, Mercury, Washington.
1: Mike 75-2.
0: We're clearing Meredith now. We can handle North Burhan for 26-9.
1: Okay, Mike 26-9, you're right. That's right, thank you. Medic 19-1, are you on the scene by chance? Washington Medic 19-1. Washington Medic 19-1.
0: Thank you, hold on.
1: I assume you're on the scene.
0: Yes, sir, and we will be ahead of Meredith very shortly.
1: Okay, I'll mark you on the scene. Switch to PS1, please. 1547.

0: 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Washington G for Captain 13.
1: Good.
0: Do you need to send a pager fire, please? The LD officer called in. Said traffic must be nice.
1: No, I hear the Medicare showing up on me now.
0: You're telling your members earlier. I think we can handle it.
1: Also, there's no need for MSP.
0: Okay, thank you. Also, it's PLS ambulance coming. Do you need an upgrade or you're okay?
1: I'll be up
0: to
1: them,
0: we'll
1: do an assessment with them.
0: Okay, can I still have 275 in your area?
1: Okay.
0: Washington, Franklin, I'm going to turn on. Franklin, I almost 39, 1549.

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2: Captain
1: 13's available. Captain 13, I'm Rutherford, 7 o'clock. Alright, I'm 3-9, Rutherford, 16 along, Captain 13, I have a clear 6-1. 13-2's
0: available.
1: I'm 13-2, 16 along.

0: 751 Watch. I'm reading your note about they should be on constant and starting to give you series 5. Is that still updated? Yeah, I'm just reading that myself. Don't know where that came from. We'll start them. Copy, well, with an engine, too, if you can get the bill. Yeah, we'll get it. Alright. Start towards call for nursing home. Says something unconscious person. Duty 75, okay?
1: Yep,
0: they're responding. Search PS1.

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0: 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I'll be out of testing.
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0: C-26, Charleston, KF-1.
1: Chief.
0: All right, at this time, I have no request for EMS. I am going to need fire, police, and law enforcement.
1: Okay, G-26.

0: Control numbers 2. Okay, is it just 2 or do my cutout? Correct, that it's just 2. Okay, is that an electrical? Correct. Okay.
1: 26-1-16.
0: 26-1-16-26.

0: Q26. Chief, just confirm, you're in front of Dominator here.
1: That's correct.
0: Okay, received another call just for sure. Thank you, Chief. And I did send the page for fire, please. Nobody yet.
1: Okay.

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1: Captain 6, 16-34.

0: Captain 6-2-6. Hey, Captain. Tree on wires on my road just off of 34. Nothing we're going to be able to do to it.
1: Okay. Clear roadway hazard.
0: Yeah, the roadway's perfectly open. It's just up on the high wires.
2: Two and two.
1: PS2. If it helps you, the caller said on the Monroe side possibly, it's a transformer, not wires.
0: Okay, I'll keep looking.
1: If that helps you, again, we only got one call so far.

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1: Okay, G26, 16, how are you?

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1: G6.
0: Go ahead and pull your patrolman Dennis on the scene. He has already made the contact. They're en route. No roadway hazard. The branch just resting on the line. 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You can clear the assignment.
1: Okay, G6, 1639. Panda 6-2, you're direct.
2: Panda 6-2, this is pushback.
1: Okay, 1639.
2: G6.
0: G6.
2: Just your work. Pretend we can mean the lights are out. We're aware. Who's RPD's handling it?
0: Thank you.
1: Switchback, 2-1639.

to Washington. Washington. Get an engine out of two and a medic out of two for traffic accident. Southbound. Affirmative. Stack one.

0: down here, stadium was southbound, 25 mile marker. First major collision, as you tell me to, and we'll tell me to respond. Right beside this, I see K49.
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Thank you.

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0: paint.
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1: 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At Fox 1711.

0: 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Fire is down, please arrive with me, I'll give you a phone number.
1: I just have one thing, confirm your dispatch 1719.

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1: Roger 71.
0: You ready for the small number?
1: I check it out.
0: It's going to be Hotel 39043. Hotel 39043.
1: Roger, copy, 71.

0: And you said, well, you have a good address we can give Piggy.
1: Yes, sir. 22426 Old Georgetown Road.
0: Okay, we have just another one.

0: 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Copy, on the way.
1: Hey. 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

0: coming to our knowledge, no. Okay, who's this is Lambert 2947. I'm looking at that myself. Stand by, I'm trying to get you an answer.
1: Okay, thank you.

0: Mercury. Alright, area is an off-duty EMT or a private ambulance company may be there. That's why the comments in there for two EMS units.
1: Oh, okay, we're here. What about it? Thank you.
0: 1728.

0: Washington Mike 268, check your status.
1: We're okay.
0: 1728. Captain 4.
2: You can show me on scene at the wreck on Greencastle Pike or National Pike.
0: Okay, Captain 4.
2: We do have 3 vehicles involved, 2 patients will need transported, both complaining of back pain. We may have to remove at least the male patient.
0: Okay, Captain 4. Rescue Engine 2, you okay that you might have confinement?
3: That's it, we're correct.
0: Commander 2, that information, you want a second transport started?
3: That's correct, thank you.
0: 1729.

0: Cap Board of Company 2.
1: Go ahead.
0: The patient we thought we were going to have some time to out.

Medic 2, 8, 17, 40.

0: Someone just put back in cutting it.
1: Sensation is not typical. I advise that you have a history of exercise or receiving lesions. Has also been cardioverted and received a dentist in the past. We allow she comes on a reporting from a relief center symptoms. She's just now reporting some intended symptoms at this time. No changes in her rate. She's in sinus rate of about 90 persistently. No likely to unite to criteria on her score grade. SCOT 99%, blood pressure is 179 over 71. No active complaints of any chest pain or shortness of breath. Blood sugar is 112. I do not currently have IV access. My ETA is about 5 to 7 minutes. To be on the questions, I will see that.
0: No questions, you're not on it.

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0: Still processing.

0: 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I need you to go to Heather Drive, 11902 Heather Drive, for trouble breathing. 26-9, okay?
1: Okay, thank you.
0: West Ranger 2, you're okay out there?
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0: All right.

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Meaning an individual out front, trouble breathing. 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

0: Davenport, Washington County. Both stations have been loaded up, headed to Meredith. She's been turned over to state police. Everybody's available.
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1: 75-4-1805. 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
0: Show me on scene, the chart for break. I just rolled up to it.
2: Okay. FP2.

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1: 12.
0: One patient being transported. He's been telling everyone MSP. Remaining is clear and ready. I'm available.
1: Thank you, 12 Indian 20.

Hotel 6, 11321 Madison Boulevard, room 203. 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

0: 75-9. 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Okay, you still want to keep the first responder? Yeah, we're coming out now. Okay, medic 28, you okay?
1: In service.
0: Medic 28, 1824.

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1: Chief 13, VS1.
0: Utility 13, all three.
1: Sports 13, VS1.

0: Turkey now. That's confirming, too.
1: Yeah, I just made a decision, Turkey now.
0: Okay, the other 13 is going responding.
1: Utility 13, 4 and 3.

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0: Tatoka. I just want to make sure you're going to be okay with four people. Caller's advising he didn't access there with 300 pounds.
2: Utility 13 to G13, there was still another crew at the station that needs the driver to get back from his residence.
1: Big Mark, okay, we're being alert on getting by the next group.
0: Okay. I'll start your department, second alert, since there's a crew back here.

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0: 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Break. Utility 13 on coming in. This driveway is going to be very tight. Just use bamboo overhanging the driveway.
1: Utility 13, I'll be on scene 1831.

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1: Can you make sure it's working here, please?
0: Okay, they're going to answer.
1: I'm going to ask for them first. I'm about to call a doctor at the hospital. Hospital in peace situation.
0: Thank you. Can respond.
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0: Engine 10-3, single call so far. She keeps saying she's caught in the area of the 37 hours. She says she just passed Smithsburg going eastbound. Initially, the traffic was slowing down, but it's flowing now on the camera. Single call so far.
1: That's received.

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1: Hey, man, send me one. 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
0: Okay, send my phone out. Please send my phone out.

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1: Hey, officer, I'm paramedic 791. I'm currently on scene. Got a 40-year-old female. She was found unresponsive by her teenage child, who then called her husband to come home. Possibly took too many hydroxyzine. Apparently this happened also yesterday. It was hard to wake up and appeared intoxicated, or altered in some way. Husband never called EMS yesterday, but she's having more difficulties waking up today. She's finally awake. We did get vitals. They're all stable. We have 145 over 93. Heart rate's 98. Her SpO2's 98. And she is conscious and alert. However, she is acting non-appropriate. She's able to answer all questions appropriately. She can. She's oriented times four. However, she is obviously altered in a manner. She's refusing to come with us. I called for sheriff's office to come. Just getting your opinion on possibly getting EP, I guess. She's been in the facility multiple times for other psych-related issues as well.
2: Hi, this is Dr. Kenny. So the patient is confused?

0: Thank you, Nick. Only in attempt four ever. She is appearing confused. She's slowed in her speech. She is unable to walk without assistance. However, she is being combative and wanting to come to the hospital. We also explained to her the possibility of stroke and other severe medical conditions not involving drugs or alcohol. She's denying taking anything, but she's still refusing to talk.
1: Hi, this is Dr. Penny again. So, if the patient is confused, despite, you know, knowing her age, name, and the month, I would still say that she lacks capacity to make the decision to get refused, and she should be brought in, because she is altered.
0: Yes, ma'am, that was my thoughts as well. I just had to get it from you. We're going to still do our best to convince her to come on in before the sheriffs get here. She's making some progress. We just have to get her convinced. But if you need anything else, we'll give you a call. Otherwise, we'll be there in 10 minutes if we can get her convinced.
1: Okay, yeah, please, the call's going to be there. This is clear.

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1: Yes.
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1: Okay, it's 10-3. Do you have a confirmed hall marker?
0: Coming just east of the 37.
1: Okay, it's 10-3. That's a 61 and a 3, are you direct?
0: And 3,
1: that's 3-18-40.
0: And 61 and service.
1: 3-18-40.

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1: We're going to be behavioral issue. We got calmed down and refusal. We're available.
2: Back 19, 1841.

0: flush from 10-6. Engine 10-3. And we'll drop down on the motor and call it smoke, a little bit of fire. Fire's out. Not smoking anymore. She has two children with her. It's going to need to be towed. If you have Maryland State Police, contact Charlotte, see if they can come out and sit with them. I don't want to leave them out here on the road with her children by herself.
1: I understand. I'll give them a call. See what?
2: Baby 75 respond. PS 1 1843.

0: 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I'm not sure which way you're coming, but we do have the street blocked off, so you can come long way at Cantina.
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0: 1811, just information.
1: Working good.
0: I was just here to call you. You're looking 20 minutes right now. 20 minutes.
1: Thank you.
0: $15,343 Dillinger Road. 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

Hey, this is Haley on board Panamanic 268. I'm in my last year, so I'll use about a 5-minute ETA. On board with me is a 43-year-old female patient. She's complained today is going to be shortness of breath. Been on the hospital for 3 days. Patient is currently status on the monitor. She was 97-98% of room air and tidal on the high 40. Breathing about 20 to 22 times a minute, kind of labored. She did have some bronchi on arrival. Blood pressure 130/80. I didn't do an end. She get 10 milligrams of that. 8 milligrams of those brands of nausea and 640. No, it is a town off for 101.4. Fever. I'm not requesting any orders. If you don't have any questions, I'll be there in about 2. I don't know what it is. I don't know. Thank you.

Marriage, this is Jones from Paramedic 759. I'm on the scene of a cardiac arrest. I need a physician on radio for termination or resuscitation.

0: not hear Father Jim, you're on line, go ahead.
1: Hey, good afternoon. This is Jones from Paramedic 759. I'm on the scene in the Greencastle Pike area. 68-year-old male working cardiac arrest. Been in arrest now for roughly about 25 to 30 minutes. He's been in Sicily the whole time, except for we had one round of VTAC that we did defibrillated 360. We've had no return spontaneous circulation. Entitles less than 12. It's setting at 8 currently. No breathing. Nothing's going on. We've got 4 rounds of Epi on board. He's IO. He's tube with a 702. The family's wishing to stop. We were calling for the permission to go ahead and terminate resuscitation since we delivered the defibrillation.

0: Also, be advised, the patient's rate around 350 pounds, bedridden.
1: Can you just tell me the meds that were given?
0: Yeah, that's the call. He's been in Sicily the whole time, except for one bout of VTAC. He's gotten 4 rounds of Epi, and that's it.
1: And after the VTAC, went back to Sicily?
0: Correct. You're meeting in Sicily for another 15 minutes. Intel is currently setting at 8.
1: Okay,
0: yes, you can
1: terminate. Thank you.
0: Bobby, what was your name again, ma'am? I'm sorry, I'm having radio difficulties.
1: Dr. Tenney, T-I-N-N-E-Y.
0: Hey, Dr. Tenney, I didn't realize that was you. Thank you. If anything, I'll reconsult.

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0: P O R.
1: Copy 1902.
2: 26, we got four. We got another unit trying to get in.

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0: 12-1's on the scene. Two-story, single-family residential. Nothing evident. The office scene, 10-3. You can pick up the hydrant. Rockland Drive and West Burger.
1: Okay, just 12-1 on the scene. 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Nothing evident. 9-2-8.

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Can you repeat that? Normal atmospheric readings at the front door to the basement. Not copy.

0: 7-7, we're going to take it.
1: Yeah, very good.
0: Copy. Awesome. 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I'm the assistant patrol to an investigation group. How else may I ascertain if Rescue Squad 21's in service?
2: That's correct, they are.
0: Copy. I think they were closer than Squad 4. Thank you. 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Investigation, go ahead. No readings in the basement, no odor in the basement. Then continue to investigate. I think we can hold it ourselves. We checked the gas line around the side of the house.
1: Citizen chief told check that I had no odor.
0: Copy. Commander Washington.
2: Go ahead.
0: No, I'm sure agreeing to this time inside or outside the house. I'm going to hold the engine 12 long and then terminate command. I just need to cancel the balance.
2: Copy engine. Correction. 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

0: Squash, go ahead.
1: 24 mile marker, Interstate 81 southbound.

0: 汽车多少钱？
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Thank you.

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getting to S-38, part of South Bridge, 2000 Bridge, Johnson Bridge, double breathing. Hi, Bravo. Address again, 10 Arnold Town Road, Vermont, 5.

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